Don't nobody else make me feel like. Don't nobody else make me feel like. Don't nobody else make me feel like. Yeah. Don't nobody else make me feel like.

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2: 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If you don't have enough time, stop watching TV.

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1: 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If you don't like your job, quit. If you don't have enough time, stop watching TV.

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1: Let's get the party started. 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That's when I knew that your heart was scarring. Friends to lovers need a part to star in. 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

If you don't like something, change it. 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
1: 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If you don't have enough time, stop watching TV.

0: 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We understand, love, and accept without condition. We stand together, united, as one heart, one soul, one voice, one family. 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

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G is the word, free is the bird. 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

If you don't like something, change it. If you don't like your job, quit. If you don't have enough time, stop watching TV.